0: Vega. I don't know.
1: I don't know. But right now, we're kicking things off with Pitbull. It's Feel This Moment here on the coast.
2: Ask for money and get advice. Ask for advice, get money twice. I'm from the dirty, but that Chico nice. Y'all call it a moment, I call it life.

0: Nikki and DeMello's three things you need to know.
1: No, not that one. We're talking sport. It's time to talk to our Friday man.
2: It's because he gave us a heart attack. Didn't answer his phone until the last minute.
1: I was putting other things in place. I was making alternative plans. Anyway, we're here talking sport from 10 News Perth. Steve Allen, good morning.
2: So nice to meet
3: you. Look, I'm going to hope I can tell you three things you need to know, don't know.
2: I'll do
3: my best.
1: Okay. Well, let's start with what's going on with Alex Pearce.
3: Well, the doctors have decided to rest him, which is interesting given the memo that came out from the AFL earlier in the week. That was more aimed at the last round of the season, just to try urge clubs not to rest all of their players, a la Ross Lyon a few years ago. Doctors have no plans to do that, but they also have plans to make sure their best players are as fresh as can be come the important games in a few weeks in finals, because the situation can't change a great deal from here. So you would forgive the Dockers for maybe trying to get some advantage there. Mm. But the good news is Brennan Cox is back, and I had a look at the Dockers' record without Alex Pearce in the team in recent times, and they're undefeated in their last 10 games without the skipper. So how important is he, really?
1: Well, I mean,
2: didn't even need him.
1: No, clearly not. I mean, he's overrated.
2: Whatever.
1: Yeah, he's unnecessary to the overall plan.
3: Huge game nonetheless, because, many have called it a dress rehearsal because it's a rare trip to the MCG to take on the Demons, who are going really, really well this year. Mm. Not that Justin Longmuir is buying into any talk of dress rehearsals. It's keep a lid on it, people.
2: Oh, no one is keeping the lid on, let's be honest. The amount of number plates I've seen that Frio for 2026, like the variations, they're all out there.
1: Again, I'm just amazed.
2: The tattoos.
1: The purple sausages have not made an appearance yet. That's when you know.
2: Saving those.
1: That's when you know we're on
3: the track. We had something else now. I'll get myself in trouble here. There was some sort of cream-filled bakery treat that was done purple. That's out and about.
2: Yeah, I bet
1: really?
2: It is.
1: Delightful. Purple cream.
2: Mm,
3: yeah,
2: what
3: that's
2: not
3: a purple custard.
1: That was a purple custard. Both of those excellent songs for Prince too. all right.
2: Anyway, now there's controversy with Cat's concussion. Is that right, Steve?
3: Yes, we're on the right track. So the Cat's got at best a slap on the wrist yesterday, because it was revealed that they had written a clause into a player's contract and that player had concussion history, player wanted to play on. So I thought, well, why don't we absolve the club of any of the risk if you are concussed again, write that into your contract.
1: What?
3: And that was done in secret, and that's come out. The AFL's gone, no thanks, you can't do that. We won't be having that. Which is, a very fair and reasonable response. We can't be having that. But people are a little peeved that the Cats, once again, they have a bit of a history of, getting off very lightly from the AFL, and it probably helped that the man investigating this for the AFL was at the Cats when that clause was written into the contract.
1: Okay.
2: Wow, okay, interesting.
1: Well, so basically they're just trying to put a clause in that absolves them of all responsibility. Like, that's like the shop that says no refunds, but it's like, sorry, man, you have to give refunds. Interesting. Yeah. All right. Well, we'll look forward to that. Thoughts on Eagles and Collingwood on the weekend too? That's the other game that we need to talk about.
3: Well, speaking of resting players, Collingwood coming without a couple of their star players as well. So no Scott Pendlebury, big disappointment. Eagles trying to end an 8-game losing streak. You have to say, they're a chance. They haven't been absolutely woeful in recent times, so they're any chance.
1: All right.
2: All right. And there's more Italian football on the way in Perth.
3: Yes, tomorrow night, Juventus and Inter Milan. Look, we had 52,310 people turn out for the Milan Derby on a Wednesday night in Perth, which was fabulous to see. I got to be honest, the game was terrible. But we did see Luka Modric, one of the all-time greats, take the field in Perth, which is not something I thought I'd ever see. So hopefully tonight's game, tomorrow night's game, is well supported.
1: Nice. Well, I think it's fair to say there's a few people out there that are keen to check it out, so I think they'll do all right. All right. Plenty to keep us occupied over this coming weekend. As always, for your insight, Steve Allen from 10, thank you for your time.
3: Arrivederci.
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2: All right, today we give away the $100 to spend at the Ravenswood Hotel. This is your last chance to get in that draw.
3: It sure is. Your Friday riddle. Here it is. What gets smaller every time it takes a bath?
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1: Riddle Me This, Riddle Me That.
0: Riddle Me This.
2: Yes, riddle time, last one for this week. And Abby from Ravenswood's having a go today. Hello, Abby.
3: Good morning.
2: Welcome along. $100 to spend at the Ravenswood Hotel. Very attractive prize.
4: Would you put that to good use?
3: Absolutely.
2: Excellent. Have you already picked out what you'd eat, or would it be going over the bar?
3: Well, a bit of both, probably.
2: All right. Well, good luck. Somebody wins it today. This could be your chance. Let's put you in the draw.
4: Here we go. Cool. What gets smaller every time it takes a bath?
3: A bar of soap.
4: Every
2: Do
4: time.
2: Do people still remember what they are?
4: I have a bar of soap.
2: Do you have a bar
4: I
2: of soap?
4: I have a bar of soap, yep.
2: Do you have a bar of soap in your house, Abby?
3: Yeah, I do, yeah.
2: Oh, wow. So. See, this is how you knew.
3: Indeed.
2: Clearly.
4: And every time you use a bar of soap, it generally gets a bit smaller.
2: Ladies and gentlemen.
4: It is a soap bar of soap. Well done.
3: Thanks so much.
2: Congratulations. Last one in. $100 to spend at the Ravo. Being sorted for someone shortly. We'll do that draw before 9.
4: Good luck.
3: Thank you.
2: You're welcome. Have a good day. It's 8:25 now.
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1: Who's the number one office in WA for 13 years? Number one in Australia and number two globally? It's Harcourt's Mandurah.
2: Hi there, it's Damien Carbon. Perth schools are cracking down on aggressive, pushy and bad-mannered parents. Catholic Education WA today releasing a new code of conduct in a bid to curb swearing at teachers, threatening behaviour and parents entering classrooms without permission. In extreme cases, parents will be banned from school grounds. There's more on that story in today's West Australian. 2,300 Americans are set to be deployed to a military base here in Perth to support submarine deployments. Deputy Prime Minister Richard Marles telling Nine they'll be deployed to help HMAS Stirling on Garden Island.
3: What this does is help build our own capability, and it's really important that Australia has a long-range submarine capability. 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
2: And FIFO charter operator Alliance Aviation is set to cut back on staff and flying hours out of Perth after signing a new deal with Qantas.
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2: Fremantle skipper Alex Pearce has decided to sit this one out. With Freo taking on Melbourne, Brennan Cox comes back into the team. You can catch the game live and local tomorrow morning at 11 a.m. on 7 with Ryan Daniels at the MCG. A special match for Telethon on Sunday at Optus, with West Coast to wear a specially designed warm-up top ahead of the Collingwood game. Co-captain Liam Baker has been named for the Eagles. And the Perth Bears will unveil their new jersey today ahead of entering the NRL next season.
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5: Kwinana Freeway northbound, so Thomas Road to Rowley Road, then Farrington Road to Cranbourne Avenue. There's a crash in Coolangup. Ennis Avenue south out of Eleanor Drive. The left turn lane's blocked. Emergency and towing services are on site. And traffic slow on the approach. Further back, Ennis Avenue slow at Council Avenue. A Q Safety Bay Road westbound at Baldivis Road in Baldivis. Little busy Mandurah Road south out of Broadstone Vista in Medora Bay. Mandurah Road at Gordon Road, again at the Forum and at Allnut Street. Pretty busy Old Coast Road northbound at Casuarina Drive in Halls Head. And slow across the S3 Bridge eastbound approaching Leslie Street. If you spot anything else, call 9 5815 973. 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
8: Cloudy today, some showers about and a max of 17 for Mandurah, Rockingham and Bunbury and 19 degrees in Perth. Tomorrow, wet, windy and 15 degrees. Sunday, showers and 16 and also showers and 16 due on Monday. It is 10 degrees currently in Maroona, 12 in Perth, now 15 degrees in Rockingham. Mandurah steady on 13.
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0: 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It's Friday Jam Seat, Nikki and DeMello, Friday in the factory, and time for us to sort out our riddle winner for the week. So good luck to all.
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0: 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It's Nikki and DeMello. Look, got incidents happening out there. This particular one seems to be on the intersection of Gordon Road and Mandurah Road. That's a pretty big spot on the way into Freddy's and Spotlight and stuff.
1: Yeah, very busy intersection there. Apparently that is locked down at the moment. Yeah. 4 or 5 cars involved. They're redirecting traffic. So, yeah, avoid if you're heading that. Down that way, past Spotlight kind of way, don't go that way.
0: Gordon Road, Mandurah Road, avoid that spot for the time being.

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1: Taylor Swift, ready for it? That's a question. Friday Jams is happening. 97.3 Coast FM, Nikki and DeMello aboard. And from next week, we're going to start looking through your submissions, looking to see if we can highlight some local legends or, if you like, coast community champions.
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1: Hi there, it's Damien Carbon. Perth schools are cracking down on aggressive, pushy and bad-mannered parents. Catholic Education WA today releasing a new code of conduct in a bid to curb swearing at teachers, threatening behaviour and parents entering classrooms without permission. In extreme cases, parents will be banned from school grounds. There's more on that story in today's West Australian. 2,300 Americans are set to be deployed to a military base here in Perth to support submarine deployments. Deputy Prime Minister Richard Marles telling Nine they'll be deployed to help HMAS Stirling on Garden Island.
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1: Fremantle skipper Alex Pearce has decided to sit this one out. With Freo taking on Melbourne, Brennan Cox comes back into the team. You can catch the game live and local tomorrow morning at 11 a.m. on 7 with Ryan Daniels at the MCG. A special match for Telethon on Sunday at Optus, with West Coast to wear a specially designed warm-up top ahead of the Collingwood game. Co-captain Liam Baker has been named for the Eagles. And the Perth Bears will unveil their new jersey today ahead of entering the NRL next season.
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4: Cloudy with some showers about for your Friday. 17 degrees, the maximum for Mandurah, Rockingham and Bunbury, and Perth heading for 19 today. Showers windy and 15 tomorrow. Sunday, showers and 16, and showers and 16 due on Monday as well.
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1: 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It's Friday Jams, and it's Jane out Bethany way that's copping the pie love today.
2: Copping it? 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
1: I know, can you believe another one bites the dust?
0: Yeah. So look, big weekend for Rockingham Flames.
1: Mm-hmm.
0: Go both teams. Yep. Saturday night's going to be a big one for them as the NBL One West finals roll on. And big week for you, whatever you're up to this weekend. Good luck to you.
1: Yep, all right. Thank you. It was very earnest. We'll see you on Monday.
0: See ya.

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1: Hi there, I'm Amy Goggins. A landmark ruling, Meta has been ordered to pay more than $800 million to address harms to young people from its platforms. It's after a New Mexico court found the social media giant is to blame for harming children's mental health. Meta says it will appeal the ruling. Well, thousands of people have signed a petition to ban the public use of AI smart glasses. It comes days after Kmart sold out of a pair for $89, capable of capturing videos and pictures. The Attorney General has written to the Privacy Commissioner asking for a review following increasing availability. Police are investigating after a man died in a suspected dog attack. The 23-year-old's body was found with significant injuries at a property in Sydney's southwest on Wednesday. And mortgage holders are crossing fingers and toes for another cash rate hold next week. Most experts from a Finder poll believe the Reserve Bank will keep the cash rate unchanged at 4.35% on Tuesday.
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1: Carlton interim coach Josh Fraser says he is getting close to making a decision on whether he'll go for the head gig.
3: I think I'd be doing a disservice to a process if I wasn't making a decision based on all the information I can gather. It'll be the conversations, it'll be maybe reaffirming some things that I already think. Maybe it'll be some of the conversations get me to think in a slightly different way about it.
1: The Blues face the Saints Sunday night. Tonight it's the Lions taking on Hawthorn.
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4: Good morning. We're looking at a cloudy one. Showers, most likely the Savo, I think, is what the Bureau is saying. But we've had some this morning as well. Tops of 19 for Perth, 17 up and down the coast from Rockingham, Mandurah to Bunbury. Showers and windy tomorrow, 14. And Sunday, cloudy with showers, 17. Monday, showers, 16. Tuesday and Wednesday, partly cloudy, 16. Thursday, partly cloudy, 18. Right now it's 14 in Perth. It is 16 in Rockingham, 15 Mandurah and 13 in Bunner.
0: Here we go. Nothing but the 90s.
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0: 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We do it for you every Friday. Childish Gambino, remember that song? It was the whole thing, the film clip and everything like that. Hey, Nikki and DeMello, they played Beat the Bowser this morning.
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0: Hey! Now, how good is that? I wonder how she could have gone, though, if she kept going.
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3: 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Well done.
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0: That is so good. Congratulations, Emily. And it's her first ever car? Well, that's what she's going to use the money for. Not even for petrol. She doesn't have a car yet. Nikki and DeMello back on Monday.

0: such a sick remix of that. The Gorillaz, Clint Eastwood. 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That is the marathon done. We'll do it again for you tomorrow. In the meantime, I'm going to chuck on something from Calvin Harris with the help of Pharrell and Katy Perry. Do that for you next. 97.3 Coast FM.
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1: Hi there, I'm Amy Goggins. Flights around the country could be impacted following significant delays at Sydney Airport. There are reports the issue stemming from staff shortages at Air Services Australia. This passenger telling Seven his flight was due to leave earlier today.
2: There's an extensive delay. We were scheduled to leave at 10:10 this morning. Instead, there's a 1.5 hour delay caused by air traffic control.
1: Meta has been told to pay more than $800 million over mental health harms to kids on its platforms. A New Mexico court's made the order, marking the largest ruling against the social media giant over child safety. Most of the money will go towards treatment services for young people. Meta will appeal the ruling. A suspected dog attack has claimed a young man's life. Police say initial inquiries suggest the 23-year-old had been attacked by multiple dogs prior to his death in Sydney, Southwest. And an icy blast is on its way to four states, temps to dip a couple of degrees below average over the weekend.
0: The Ravenswood Hotel, on the banks of the Murray River. The perfect place to catch up. The Ravenswood Hotel.
1: Melbourne skipper Max Gawn says many players close to retirement would sign any contract put in front of them. It follows a Geelong player signing a now torn up contract, protecting the club from any legal action for any future brain injuries. Gawn says it's a vulnerable time for players,
3: particularly those that want to continue on for another 2 or 3 years, but they might be getting close to retirement, how they go through those contracts. And I dare say a lot of people will sign whatever gets put in front of them, because we're on really good money and it's tough to get that money elsewhere. And we also love footy.
1: Tonight in the AFL, it's the Lions taking on Hawthorn.
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6: Yeah, good morning to you. As we continue Friday jams in seconds from now, cloudy with showers today. Tops of 19 for Perth, 17 for Rockingham, Mandurah and Bunbury. Showers tomorrow and windy, 14 degrees. Sunday, cloudy with showers, most likely in the Arvo and evening. Up and down the coast, tops of 17 degrees. Showers on Monday, and then Tuesday, Wednesday and Thursday, partly cloudy. Right now, sitting on 17 in Perth, Rockingham and Mandurah, it is 14 degrees down in Bunner.
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6: It was probably one of the first songs I noticed that was trending because of TikTok. So it's not that old, right? Wrong. It came out in like 2018, 2019. Josh, 695-685. Dyslexia, I got it not. Anyway. With Jason Derulo, we'll get Savage Love on for you in a sec. But as we do your noughties, 90s, teens, all that. Eminem, right now, Corona.
11: Baby, baby.
6: Corona.
11: Why can't we just stay together?
6: You know what?
11: Yeah, yeah, yeah. 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
6: 97.3 Coast of
11: Hill. Why can't we just stay forever?
6: Turn it up.
11: Yeah, yeah, yeah.
6: Let's go.

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Generation

0: 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Surprise, he actually is coming to Perth. I love that. Love that we're actually getting some artists here, right? Friday Jams continues where we go to the 90s and play you Wigfield. Sorry, I won't sing. We'll get that on for you as well as your Coast Feed with Nikki and DeMello if you missed it this morning. We'll do that after Guy Sebastian next, Coast FM.
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3: With a new trailer here for Robert Pattinson's upcoming flick based on the true story of US journalist Chris Hansen and his early 2000s Dateline segment To Catch a Predator. He's as bad as Zendaya and Anne Hathaway this year. They are literally in every single movie released. Anyway, this flick chronicles the origins and cultural phenomenon that Hansen's show was as he conducted high-stakes hidden camera sting operations with law enforcement and online decoys. The movie explores the ethically complex intersection of true crime reporting, sensationalism, and primetime TV entertainment. Here's the latest trailer.
4: 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So I need to move you to Catch a Predator, 9 p.m. prime time.
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3: Certainly a very interesting topic, isn't it?
2: Yeah.
3: Primetime, inspired by true events, is out in cinemas from September 25th.
2: TV was different then.
3: Yes. A trailer for a new flick called The Only Living Pickpocket in New York is also here. Described as a love letter to New York City, the flick follows an aging pickpocket played by John Turturro as an aging subway pickpocket navigating a cashless modern society whilst trying to protect his disabled wife and outrun a vengeful crime family. Also starring Steve Buscemi and Jamie Lee Curtis, here's the trailer.
13: You know the consequence of stealing from a family like mine.
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17: I think I gave you the card. I need it back.
18: Everything gets sent out.
17: No. Damn it, man. This is serious.
2: It is an old school Hollywood New York movie. It looks really cool.
3: It does. It's called The Only Living Pickpocket in New York, and it's out in cinemas from October 30th. And in a strange turn of events, Justin Bieber has beaten world-class athletes like Tom Brady and Novak Djokovic in a sporting challenge.
2: Really?
3: He's won $1 million for charity at Fanatics Fest in New York City, where 50 elite athletes, celebrities and artists face off against 50 everyday fans across a multi-sport challenge. Bieber somehow came out on top and ultimately won the $1 million charity prize. Yeah. The competition featured various sporting challenges, and at one point, Bieber challenged Djokovic to a ping pong match.
19: I am a superior ping pong player. He knows it.
3: Apparently he didn't, because Djokovic actually won that. But Bieber still won the overall award. He donated $500,000 of that to 50 of the fans competing and the other $500,000 to charity.
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0: 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Hello, my name is Squinty, getting you through your Friday jams. Nothing but 90s, noughties and teens. Hey, thanks to GJD Security. 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

0: 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Basement Jacks and Where's Your Head Up? Coming up, Mark Morrison, Return of the Mac. Got his name there for a sec. And Ellie Goulding. Just amongst the jams. 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
1: Hi there, I'm Amy Goggins. A petition to ban the sale of AI-enabled smart glasses has thousands of signatures. Kmart has sold out of its $89 product, prompting privacy concerns. Well, the Attorney General has written to the Privacy Commissioner asking for a review. Friday flight delays reportedly due to staff shortages at Air Services Australia. There's reports of significant delays at Sydney Airport, which is expected to impact flights around the country. Bird competitions and exhibits at next month's Royal Adelaide Show have been canned due to rising cases of bird flu. 119 cases of the H5 strain have now been confirmed in South Australia. And mortgage holders could be in for another cash rate hold next week. The Reserve Bank is due to hand down its decision on Tuesday. More than 90% of experts think the RBA board will choose to keep interest rates at 4.35%, according to a Finder poll.
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1: Carlton interim coach Josh Fraser says he's still figuring out if he thinks he's ready to become a senior coach.
3: There are things I'm figuring out. Again, I think that the acknowledgement of the responsibility that comes with being a senior coach, and I want to make sure that, again, I have all that information. If I was to put my hand up and go through a process, that, again, I'm all in on that and everything that comes with it.
1: And Hawthorn coach Sam Mitchell says he has the utmost respect for concussion awareness. He was responding to the Geelong controversy. Mitchell says he would never push a player.
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7: Hey, Arvo, those jams continue in a sec. Cloudy with showers today. Tomorrow, we're looking at showers and windy, tops of around 14 degrees. Sunday, cloudy with showers, most likely in the Arvo in evening, tops of around 17 degrees. Monday, showers 16. Tuesday, Wednesday and Thursday, we're looking at partly cloudy days. Today's tops, cloudy with those showers, tops of 19 in Perth, 17 up and down the coast from Rockingham, Mandurah to Bunbury.
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7: All right, look, I know if I said Taylor Swift and then I said Kendrick Lamar, two different songs. Yeah, they're considered old school now, and I know. We'll get both of those artists on for you in the next 10 minutes. Also going to chuck on you some Mumford & Sons. 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

0: 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It is your Friday Jams, and that huge song is coming up from Harry. Such a tune. I love it. 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
1: And train passengers, it turns out, are significantly more likely to offer their seat to a pregnant woman if someone dressed as Batman is in the carriage.
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2: Hey there, I'm Brett Thomas. The Defence Minister denies the United States is establishing a military base in WA. That's despite revelations 2,300 troops and their families will be sent to Perth to support submarine deployments to HMAS Stirling. Richard Marles insists the Americans will be here on a rotational basis.
3: It's really important in terms of the American force posture on the continent, but it's really important in terms of being able to contribute to Australian capability.
2: Coles has forecast redundancies as it reportedly plans to offshore up to 1,000 back office positions to India. The supermarket giant claims it'll help them operate more efficiently and reduce costs. Woolworths and Qantas are considering similar moves. The spike in deadly H5 bird flu cases has prompted the Royal Adelaide Show to cancel bird competitions and exhibits at the event next month. 119 cases have been confirmed in South Australia. And new research has revealed e-scooters have surpassed motorbikes for the risk of suffering traumatic brain injuries.
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2: Eagles coach Andrew McWalter is confident the right details will be shared regarding a Cats player who signed a concussion waiver absolving the club of legal responsibilities. The identity of the player hasn't been made public, but the agreement has now been torn up and the AFL will make sure it's never repeated. McWalter revealed West Coast's approach to dealing with players who have a history of head knocks.
5: Well, we're trying to look after our players the best we can. That's our priority at the moment. We've clearly had some challenges in this space over the last few years, and the number one priority for us is players' wellbeing.
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8: Yeah, cloudy with showers today. Showers and windy tomorrow. Tops of around 14 up and down the coast. Cloudy with showers, and that's most likely in the late arvo and evening for Sunday. Tops of 17 up and down the coast. Monday, showers 16. Tuesday, Wednesday and Thursday, partly cloudy days. Today, showers with some cloud about. Tops of around 19 degrees in Perth. 17 up and down the coast from Rockingham, Mandurah to Bundy.
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0: 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And the Porgust, this is for the Guide Dogs Foundation, Guide Dogs WA. We'd love you to get involved in this one. All the details at the What's On section, coastlive.com.au. Yeah, help out the people that need the guide dogs. Not me, I just run into stuff. It's a true story, and then everything's going to be all right. Yeah, that works out really well. I didn't even mean that. But this tune's coming up from East. Yeah, maybe I do need a guide dog. 97.3 Coast FM. Nikki and DeMello, when you wake up.
1: It's also Grab Some Nuts Day today. Can't get a robot
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1: do that.
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0: Brian Tedder, One Republic, and with the help of the dude from the Swedish House Mafia, Alesso. 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Friday Jams continues with Rod Molden after 2 o'clock. Good Charlotte coming up. We can go from Good Charlotte to TLC and play some dancey stuff from the 2000s. Yeah, 97.3 Coast FM's Friday Jams continues with Rod Molden next for the drive home. 97.3 Coast FM, still mate!
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1: Hey there, I'm Brett Thomas. The Deputy Liberal Leader is concerned the federal government's gambling reforms don't go far enough and will allow ads to run while kids are watching. Jane Hume says the Coalition will wait for a Senate inquiry to wrap up before suggesting changes.
2: We'll make sure that the amendments that the Coalition put forward are done to try and get that balance right. We want to make sure that we get the balance right of supporting sporting codes, but we also want to make sure that we reduce gambling harms.
1: Staff shortages in air traffic control have led to flight chaos at a major airport. Domestic and international flights at Sydney Airport have been left stranded on the tarmac. Flights to Perth held up for almost an hour, other flights delayed by 2 hours. Mortgage holders are crossing fingers and toes for another interest rate hold next week. Most experts believe the Reserve Bank will keep the rate unchanged at 4.35% on Tuesday. And in breaking news, one person is dead and four have been injured in Thailand in a school shooting in the north of Bangkok.
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1: A big blow for the Power ahead of their clash with the Swans tomorrow at the SCG. Key forward Mitch Georgiades has been withdrawn due to illness. Lockie Jones is out with a groin injury. The Magpies might be without stars like Jordan Dugowie, Scott Pendlebury and Jeremy Howe, but Eagles coach Andrew McWalter says that won't make them any less dangerous on Sunday.
4: Everyone, obviously, are going to see the experience they've lost, but their system now, they've been doing it for 6 years straight, so it'll be plug and play.
1: Last night, four goals and a mark of the year contender from Paul Curtis led the Roos to an upset win over the Dogs.
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9: Has been a nice afternoon here. Lots of sunshine around the place, partly cloudy and the chance of showers. 17 Mandurah, Rockingham, Bunbury, 19 in Perth. The slight chance of a shower, though, I think that's going to increase some tonight. 11 degrees, 14 and a cooler day. Showers, thunderstorms, all there. Sunday shower or two in the afternoon, top 17. Monday, showers in the AM, top of 16.
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9: 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There's your heads up. 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

0: 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Friday jams happening, streaming on Listener. Get us there. Get us there for the weekend. If you can, it's going to be a wet weekend at this stage. 14 tomorrow. I mean, you know, it's winter. So there we go. Chance of showers there. Thunderstorms. Chance is more likely of there's going to be showers and a little bit more tomorrow. So heads up here. Sunday shower or two, Monday showers. Tops 16 degrees. If you're travelling at this stage northbound on the Kwinana Freeway near Paganoni Road, Carnup, there's been some trees, debris, just a bit of a lost load situation on the road there. So heads up. If you come across it, any other updates around the place, 95815973 here. All right, champs coming from Planet Funk to the Gym Class Heroes here. 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

0: celebrating 20 years in about 3 weeks. That single right there, The Open Door, album from Evanescence and Call Me When You're Sober. The Friday Jam's happening, 97.3 Coast FM, 2:43. Hello this afternoon to the Rockingham Rams Baseball Club doing open days, and the next one's coming up tomorrow. 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

0: 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Driving you home with a bit of traffic news for you on the Kwinana Freeway, Auburn Grove, southbound Russell Road. There's been a crash and we have a right lane blocked, congestion and all kinds of fun there for the afternoon. So that is southbound Russell Road, Auburn Grove. Update coming, Julia's here, along with news and weather, and of course all these jams continue to fill your ears. Next, Shape Shifters. To Christina Aguilera next here. 3 minutes, we're back.
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2: Good afternoon, Susanna Carr from 7 News with your update. The Lord Mayor of Perth has ordered more security patrols in Northbridge after a mother and her baby were violently ambushed in the middle of the day. But the opposition and police union say it's operating with a massive staff deficit. The district is 60 officers short. There's frustration amongst ratepayers and councils after the state government made surprise changes to the FOGO rules. Some councils say they weren't told before the announcement was made, and other local governments are considering dumping it altogether. A woman who burnt down the Norfolk Chapel at Karrakatta has been sentenced to 5 years behind bars. The deliberate arson shut down the venue for almost 12 months. And the federal government has written to the Privacy Commissioner over the rollout of smart glasses, which can covertly record people. That's the news for this hour, and stay tuned over the weekend.
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4: Good afternoon, Lockie Byrne with your 7 Sport update. Eagles coach Andrew McWalter says Harley Reid and Willem Dersma remind him of a young Trent Cotchin and Dustin Martin. The Eagles take on a Collingwood side that's lost more than 1,200 games of experience this Sunday at Optus Stadium. The Dockers trained at the MCG this morning ahead of their clash with the Red Hot Demons. And rising Socceroos star Nestori Irrancunda has signed a $32 million deal to play for Portuguese giants Sporting CP.
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5: There's a crash for the moment in Auburn Grove, Kwinana Freeway south and after Russell Road. The right lane's blocked, towing services on site. Traffic heavy back to Armidale Road. Further back, freeway south past the city to Millpoint Road. Freeway north by Anketel Road to Rowley Road, then Narrows Bridge into the city. A few cars, Old Coast Road out that at Mercedes Avenue and Falcon, Mandarin Road at the Forum and at Allnut Street. Pinchara Road at Sutton Street to get a Dower Street, Lakes Road in Greenfields. And Mandarin up drive southbound at the Mandarin Road roundabout. And NS70 southbound from before Dixon Road to Council Avenue in Rockingham. If you spot anything else, call 9581597 3. 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
8: It's been a nice day here. Partly cloudy, chance of showers still in that forecast. Top 17 across Mandurah, Rockingham and Bunbury. 19 in Perth, down to 11 tonight. 14 cooler. That's the understatement. Showers, thunderstorm possible tomorrow. Likely a shower or two in the afternoon. Top 17. Monday looks to be showers in the AM with a max of 16.
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8: All right, big day for Bethany Housing. Jane and her team got Miami Bakehouse to theirs, the Pie Patrol. A little vacancy for next week is right there. Ready for you to hit us up, coastlife.com.au. Head on the Pie Patrol. And be listening to Nikki and DeMello next week here for your chance to win. All right, let's jam. Let's do it.
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1: 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Maybe on the listener app, wherever you might be. It's probably on the freeway if you're doing it southbound this afternoon. Roe Highway, the entry. If you are doing the southbound trip, it's busy, and it's busy all the way through Berrigan Drive through to Rolly Road. So heads up there. Busy afternoon, Rockingham as well. Paterson, Ennis Avenue, anyone? Along with Reed Street, Warmborough Sound Avenue, Safety Bay Road. Yeah, all kinds of fun for you this afternoon. And busy in Mandurah, Gordon Road onto Mandurah Road and Mandurah Gordat. The roundabout is already going off. Updates coming. Christy is here in just a few minutes. As are these tunes, by the way, going off. Delights. Got your Muse within 10 minutes here as well. Friday jams for your drive home.
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1: The crash in Auburn Grove, Quinana Freeway South and after Russell Road has cleared, but traffic busy back to Berrigan Drive. Further back, Freeway South has slow Loftus Street to Millpoint Road. Freeway North at Anchortail Road to Rowley Road, then Millpoint Road into the city. A few cars, Mandragorduck Drive South out of the Mandra Road roundabout, Mandra Road at the Forum and at Allnut Street. Pinchower Road at Sutton Street again at Lakes Road in Greenfields and Mandra Road South and at Simpson Beach Road. Busy Reed Street South out at Safety Bay Road roundabout in Waikiki and Reed Street near Council Avenue in Rockingham. If you spot anything else, call 9581 5973. 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

0: freeway southing it this afternoon. You have a busy drive home, Auburn Grove. There's been an accident in that particular area, which is slowing things down. Right lane is congested. Christy will update you in just a few minutes here. Welcome to 97.3 Coast FM, 343. A little heads up for you next week. The Coast Community Champions. You'll be hearing a lot more about these amazing people that live inside your sporting groups, in the community in general. It's a bit of cash coming. Nikki and DeMello will get you across everything in just a few minutes. 17 degrees around town. It's going to be 11 tonight, 14 tomorrow. Cooler, oh yes, with showers, thunderstorms possible. It's all there for the weekend. All right, what else is happening here? Oh, that's right, this.
1: I like the way you work it. No diggity. I thought the bag.
0: Got your Black Street shortly to the Chains Smokers. Friday jams continue in 3 minutes.
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0: like it. 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Yeah. 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We out.
1: Friday Jams, 97.3 Coast FM. Traffic is in full effect this afternoon. Farrington Road, southbound, all the way up and coming all the way down. Heading this way for the weekend. It's a slow trip from Perth around town. Also, Rockingham, looking at Paterson Road.

0: 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Busy spot there, Naval Base 2, Kwinana Beach, and around locally our streets, Pinjarra and Mandra Road, and also Allnut and Murdoch Drive. Full update is not too far away here with Christy, along with the news and weather, everything you need. The 2027 Women in STEM Scholarships. This is amazing. 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There is an amazing Zonta Club of Peel and Alcoa $1,000 Women in STEMs Scholarship. All right, details right now, coastlife.com.au. 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This is JX. It's going to play in full in 5 minutes, as is this band. The JMGMT. The Friday jams continue in seconds.
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3: Good afternoon, Susanna Carr from 7 News with your update. The Lord Mayor of Perth has ordered more security patrols in Northbridge after a mother and her baby were violently ambushed in the middle of the day. But the opposition and police union say it's operating with a massive staff deficit. The district is 60 officers short. There's frustration amongst ratepayers and councils after the state government made surprise changes to the FOGO rules. Some councils say they weren't told before the announcement was made, and other local governments are considering dumping it altogether. A woman who burnt down the Norfolk Chapel at Karrakatta has been sentenced to 5 years behind bars. The deliberate arson shut down the venue for almost 12 months. And the federal government has written to the Privacy Commissioner over the rollout of smart glasses, which can covertly record people. That's the news for this hour, and stay tuned over the weekend.
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5: Good afternoon, Lockie Byrne with your 7 Sport update. Eagles coach Andrew McWalter says Harley Reid and Willem Dersma remind him of a young Trent Cotchin and Dustin Martin. The Eagles take on a Collingwood side that's lost more than 1,200 games of experience this Sunday at Optus Stadium. The Dockers trained at the MCG this morning ahead of their clash with the Red Hot Demons. And rising Socceroos star Nestori Irrankunda has signed a $32 million deal to play for Portuguese giants Sporting CP.
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6: Quinana Freeway north, so Anchortel Road through to Rowley Road, then Millpoint Road to the city, and Freeway south by Loftus Street to Millpoint Road, then Row Highway through to Thomas Road. A few cars, Mandurah Road south, that approaching the Manjgood Up Drive around about. Also Mandurah Road at the Forum and at Allnut Street, Pinchara Road at Dower Street again at Lakes Road and Greenfields, Mandurah Road in both directions at Lord Hobart Drive, and Safety Bay Road queuing up east, that approaching the Mandurah Road roundabout in Baldivis. Also Reed Street south at Safety Bay Road in Waikiki. If you spot anything else, call 95815 973. 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
9: Down to 11 overnight, 14 degrees. Much cooler Saturday is in the plan here. Showers with a thunderstorm potential. Sunday, shower or two in the afternoon. Top 17 degrees. Monday, showers in the AM. A top of 16 degrees where we sit right now in Mandurah. 17 in Rockingham, 18 in Perth, 16 Pinjarra and Bunbury.
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9: All right, next week it is a case of win yourself tickets to the movies. Out of the Further, it is Insidious, which is a Lee Whannell production initially. It's been redone. Tickets are back for you Monday here at 97.3 Coast FM. It's Friday jams.

All the hits, 97.3 Coast FM, doing 8 straight as we get you home at 4.22. It's Rod Moulton here. Hello to you. Freeway south, you're not getting home too quickly. It's from Armidale Road south through to Lake Thomas Road at this point. Rockingham, looking at Patterson and Ennis and Dixon Roads and Reed Street. Yeah, busy spot. And around town, we're looking at Mandra Roads and Pinjarra Road. Full update. Christy has that for you in just a few minutes. 10. Let's get you No Doubt, Don't Speak. 97.3 Coast FM. You and

0: Is it census night? Goody! Yeah, 97.3 Coast FM, all the hits. 4:34, it is 16 degrees. Welcome to it as we get you home this afternoon. Traffic update within 60 seconds. I want to get you across the Coast Community Champions. This is going to be sensational. Thank you to the sensational team at Community Bank Horsehead. If you've got like a club that you play sport with on the weekend, or you just kind of do things during the week with that club, you've got someone inside that little group of people who are just like champions. They do everything. They're kind of amazing and they need to be kind of rewarded, showcased. This is the Coast Community Champion we are looking for right now. If that is you and your club and someone you know specifically, it could be worth $1,000 cash to them, who could then pass it on to the club, you know. The Coast Community Champion starts next week, so hit us up at coastlife.com.au. Get the full wrap-up right there. Be here Monday morning. Nikki and DeMello will get you across everything. And, of course, good luck to you. And thank you again to Community Bank Horsehead. All right, Friday Jams, are you hanging out here for tunes? We've got some. Week 182. House of Pain. Your Friday Jams continue here. 4 minutes.
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2: Punata Freeway northbound on the brakes, Anketell Road through to Rowley Road, then South Terrace into the city, and Freeway South and Loftus Street to Millpoint Road, then Roe Highway through to Thomas Road as well. Off and on Mandra Road at the Forum at Allnut Street and near Gordon Road, Pinch Hour Road at Sutton Street again at Lakes Road in Greenfields, Mandra Gordon Up Drive southbound at the Mandra Road roundabout, few cars Mandra Road at Singleton Beach Road, Ennis Avenue southbound from before Dixon Road through to Council Avenue and Rockingham, Rockingham Road southbound through Naval Base and Quinata Beach. If you spot anything else, call 9581597 3. 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

0: 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How's the plane to jump around at 4.51? Let's get a traffic update for you within the next few minutes. And let's check on the fuel around the place. Let's find you some cheap fuel to fill up for the weekend. I know, you're probably going, yeah, it's pretty dear.
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1: Good afternoon, Susanna Carr from 7 News with your update. The former Bishop of Broome has been acquitted of 7 historical sex charges. A judge decided there wasn't enough evidence for a jury to find him guilty. Christopher Saunders is now facing 19 charges. A group of students at the prestigious Wesley College has been suspended for anti-Semitic behaviour. The boys shared memes in a private group chat, which was then reported to the school. A US Senate committee has voted to hold Anthony Fauci in contempt of Congress after he refused to answer questions over his handling of the COVID pandemic. Astronomers think they've found evidence of lunar damage after one of Elon Musk's rockets smashed into the moon. And an Aussie couple has pulled off a dangerous rescue in Antarctica, medevacing an American expeditioner from the frozen continent. That's the news for this hour, and stay tuned over the weekend.
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3: Good afternoon, Lockie Byrne with your 7 Sport update. Eagles coach Andrew McWalter says Harley Reid and Willem Dersma remind him of a young Trent Cotchin and Dustin Martin. The Eagles take on a Collingwood side that's lost more than 1,200 games of experience this Sunday at Optus Stadium. The Dockers trained at the MCG this morning ahead of their clash with the Red Hot Demons. And rising Socceroos star Nestori Irancunda has signed a $32 million deal to play for Portuguese giants Sporting CP.
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4: Quinana Freeway northbound, so Anchortel Road to Rowley Road, then South Terrace to the city, and Freeway South and Loftus Street to Millpoint Road, then Rogue Highway through to Thomas Road. Little busy Old Coast Road outbound at Mercedes Avenue and Falcon, Mandurah Road at the Forum and at Allnut Street, and Pincharrow Road at Sutton Street. Bit active, Mandurah Goodup Drive southbound at the Mandurah Road roundabout, Mandurah Road southbound at Mandurah Terrace. Reports of a crash in Baldivis, Safety Bay Road westbound at Baldivis Road, and Ennis Avenue at Dixon Road in Rockingham, a little busy too. If you spot anything else, call 958 1597. 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
7: Better weather on the Forest Highway and the Southwestern Highway at this stage, binning out Preston Beach and cruising along our coast as we speak. Bit of rain is coming, 11 degrees as our minimum tonight, 14. Cooler chance, let's try cooler with a high chance of showers, thunderstorms tomorrow. Sunday, shower or two in the afternoon, top 17. Monday, showers in the AM and tops at 16 degrees. Mandurah, Rockingham, Perth, Pinjarra, 17 degrees. It's 15 in Bunbury.
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1: On that holiday road, freeway south, you're certainly not holidaying at this point. You might be camping. It is busy southbound from Belia Drive down to like Rolly Road and towards Thomas Road at this point. Updates with Christy coming in just a few minutes here. Friday jams are happening. Britney Spears is on the radio. People can take it.

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2: 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Way I'm looking at you, whatever. 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It's just Justin.

0: 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As we get you towards the weekend, 5:33, it's Rod Moulton. Hello to you. Let's update traffic here within 60 seconds. Rockingham Rams Baseball Club have an open day tomorrow. 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If you're a player or wannabe or have kids that want to start the baseball thing from ages 7 up through to seniors, they'd love to hear from you, and maybe you can check it out. 10 a.m. till 2 p.m. Hourglass Reserve for the Rockingham Rams Baseball Club. 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The jams continue as we get you home after the traffic and all the ads. 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
3: Kwinana Freeway northbound, so Millpoint Road to the city. Freeway south at Loftus Street to South Terrace and Russell Road to Thomas Road. A few cars, Old Coast Road outbound at Casuarina Drive in Halls Head, Mandarin Road at the Forum and at Allnut Street. Pinchower Road at Dower Street again at Lakes Road in Greenfields too. Further north, a few cars, Safety Bay Road westbound at Nan Drive in Baldivis. Pretty sluggish too, Rockingham Road southbound from Anchortel Road to Thomas Road in Kwinana Beach. If you spot anything else, call 95815 973. 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

0: All the hits, 97.3 Coast FM, behind Bumper Lights, Freeway South this evening. It's still a little busy, though it's improving. Northbound, pretty good run into the city around Ennis and Dixon Road and Patterson Road. Rockingham just still busy this time of evening. Along with that, the traffic lights, few delays, not too bad. Mandra Road, Pinjarra Road and Allnut across to Murdoch Drive. Christy will update you in just a few minutes here, along with news and weather coming. Coast Community Champions, going to be hearing a ton about this if you are a community group. Charities, you're in a club, got some special people involved who do a lot of things, who make the club just better, you know. Get them involved in the Coast Community Champions. 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Someone's going to score themselves $1,000 cash. So check out the website. And here's across Nikki and DeMello here next week. All right. The Coast Community Champions. Thank you, by the way, to the Community Bank, Halls Head. All right, Brazy's in next. The Friday Mix at 6. Have a great night.
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7: Good afternoon, Susanna Carr from 7 News with your update. The former Bishop of Broome has been acquitted of 7 historical sex charges. A judge decided there wasn't enough evidence for a jury to find him guilty. Christopher Saunders is now facing 19 charges. A group of students at the prestigious Wesley College has been suspended for anti-Semitic behaviour. The boys shared memes in a private group chat, which was then reported to the school. A US Senate committee has voted to hold Anthony Fauci in contempt of Congress after he refused to answer questions over his handling of the COVID pandemic. Astronomers think they've found evidence of lunar damage after one of Elon Musk's rockets smashed into the moon. And an Aussie couple has pulled off a dangerous rescue in Antarctica, medevacing an American expeditioner from the frozen continent. That's the news for this hour, and stay tuned over the weekend.
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9: Good evening, Lachie Byrne with your 7 Sport update. Eagles coach Andrew McWalter says Harley Reid and Willem Dersma reminds him of a young Trent Cotchin and Dustin Martin. The Eagles take on a Collingwood side that's lost more than 1,200 games of experience this Sunday at Optus Stadium. The Dockers trained at the MCG this morning ahead of their clash with the Red Hot Demons. And rising Socceroos star Nestori Irrancunda has signed a $32 million deal to play for Portuguese giants Sporting CP.
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10: Kwinana Freeway North Vassar narrows between to the city and Freeway South Vassar City to Mill Point Road, then Rowley Road to Thomas Road. A few cars Mandurah Road at the Forum and at Allnut Street, Pinchower Road at Sutton Street to get at Dower Street and Lakes Road in Greenfields, and Mandurah Road at Gordon Road too. A few cars Safety Bay Road westbound at Nan Drive in Baldivis. Also Ennis Avenue at Dixon Road in Rockingham, and reports of a crash in Shoalwater on Safety Bay Road near Liverpool Street. Traffic busy in both directions there. KFC's new lunchtime box full range packs an unreasonable amount of chicken into mouthwater ordering $5, $10 and $15 boxes until 2 p.m. Pick up only. Not everywhere and not forever. No swaps. This is Christy with the latest traffic. 97.3 Coast FM.
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14: DJ Bray Z, the Friday mix at 6 is here in just a few seconds. Down to 11 degrees overnight, 14 wet, windy, and maybe a thunderstorm in place for tomorrow. Sunday, shower or two in the afternoon, max 17. Monday looks to be more showers in the AM and a top of 16.
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1: A final look at the roads around town for your Friday evening. Not too bad this evening in Dudley Park. Mandra Road busy at Lesley Street and Mariners Cove Drive. Usual delays further along Mandra Road at Pinjarra Road and the Allnut Street and Murdoch Drive intersection, and a bit active on Pinjarra Road near the shops at Dower Street. Quinana Freeway northbound flowing well up to Perth tonight. Only slow southbound between Rowley and Anchortel Roads. And until August 21st, roadworks in Halls Head along Mandra Road between Lesley Street and Old Coast Road daily from 7am till 4pm. Follow the detours in place. 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

We got the world in our hands and we're ready to play. 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
3: With a new trailer here for Robert Pattinson's upcoming flick based on the true story of US journalist Chris Hansen and his early 2000s Dateline segment To Catch a Predator. He's as bad as Zendaya and Anne Hathaway this year. They are literally in every single movie released. Anyway, this flick chronicles the origins and cultural phenomenon that Hansen's show was as he conducted high-stakes hidden camera sting operations with law enforcement and online decoys. The movie explores the ethically complex intersection of true crime reporting, sensationalism, and primetime TV entertainment. Here's the latest trailer.
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12: Don't you ever just wanna bleed them?
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3: Certainly a very interesting topic, isn't it?
2: Yeah.
3: Primetime, inspired by true events, is out in cinemas from September 25th.
2: TV was different then.
3: Yes. A trailer for a new flick called The Only Living Pickpocket in New York is also here. Described as a love letter to New York City, the flick follows an aging pickpocket played by John Turturro as an aging subway pickpocket navigating a cashless modern society whilst trying to protect his disabled wife and outrun a vengeful crime family. Also starring Steve Buscemi and Jamie Lee Curtis, here's the trailer.
14: You know the consequence of stealing from a family like mine.
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18: 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I need it back.
19: Everything gets sent out.
2: No.
1: Damn it, man. This is serious.
2: It is an old school Hollywood New York movie. It looks really cool.
3: It does. It's called The Only Living Pickpocket in New York, and it's out in cinemas from October 30th. And in a strange turn of events, Justin Bieber has beaten world-class athletes like Tom Brady and Novak Djokovic in a sporting challenge.
2: Really?
3: He's won $1 million for charity at Fanatics Fest in New York City, where 50 elite athletes, celebrities and artists face off against 50 everyday fans across a multi-sport challenge. Bieber somehow came out on top and ultimately won the $1 million charity prize.
2: Yeah.
3: The competition featured various sporting challenges, and at one point Bieber challenged Djokovic to a ping pong match.
5: I am a superior ping pong player. He knows it.
3: Apparently he didn't, because Djokovic actually won that. But Bieber still won the overall award. He donated $500,000 of that to 50 of the fans competing and the other $500,000 to charity.
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0: 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India Pale Ale Day.
1: Okay.
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0: doing out there tonight? How you doing, Ed?
1: Yes, amazing, thank you. We have some world-class talent for you tonight in the shape of Yves V with an exclusive guest mix all the way from Belgium.
0: Yes, of Tomorrowland fame. He's been everywhere and done everything except for the hype. Let's tick that off tonight. Ed Coleman, you are kicking off tonight's proceedings, though. Take it away.
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0: fact was Ed Coleman kicking off Australia's biggest party. You are tuned in to The Hype.
1: Yes, it is Ed Coleman and Scudder with you. Let us know what you're up to tonight. Hit us up at The Hype Radio on Instagram. And right about now, DJ Delicious is about to grace the decks.
0: And she always has something tasty in store for us. Here she is on The Hype.
2: 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This is DJ Delicious.

0: to the Hype. That was an exclusive mix from DJ Delicious. Ed Coleman and Scudder with you.
1: Yes, we are soundtracking your night. And to continue the party, Jai Waterhouse, all the way from the Gold Coast, is taking over right now.

0: was Jai Waterhouse wrapping up the first hour of Australia's Biggest Party. You're tuned in to The Hype, a big second hour in store tonight.
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1: 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Coleman and Scudder with you. You are listening to Australia's Biggest Party. And right about now, it gives us great pleasure to welcome Eve V to The Hype.
0: Yes, of Tomorrowland fame, he's done everything. A household name in the EDM scene. And he's taking over The Hype for the next hour. Cannot wait. Let's get into it.

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0: anywhere else.
1: So good to have you along. Glad to see your name was on the guest list. We have exclusive mixes you will not hear anywhere else.
0: And to kick off the after party, Ed Coleman is in the mix. Take it away.

0: This is the Hype After Party. You won't hear these mixes anywhere else. So that was Ed Coleman just then kicking off proceedings.
1: Ed Coleman and Scudder with you. Welcome to the most exclusive party in town. Yes, it is the after party on the Hype. And right now, Scudder, it's your time to shine, mate. Here are the headphones. Quick, jump on the decks. Here he is, exclusively in the mix, Scudder on the Hype.
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3: Guest mix.
0: Yes, it certainly is. And isn't that a sexy new sweeper? Yes, we have Melbourne DJ Leash making her debut on The Hype tonight.
1: Yes, I'm super excited to see what she has in store. Letting her off the... never mind. Here she is on The Hype.
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Then she's ass in the morning. You got a smile that's hard to miss. With a booty so fat, make it hard to sit. 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

0: And that was Leash for the last half an hour. Absolutely unleashing here on The Hype. Thank you for that, Mix.
1: Amazing stuff. You're welcome back anytime. And ignore Scott's badger.
0: You certainly are. If you want more of that, thehyperadio.com. 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
1: 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In any case, we'll catch you on the other side.
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1: Good morning, it's Amanda Myler with your news update. Geelong has released a statement on behalf of Jake Colajesney, the player now revealed to have signed a secret concussion waiver absolving the club of legal responsibility. The defender says he is disappointed private medical info has been made public, but is feeling good and focused on playing out the season. Gun control laws in Thailand will be tightened after a 14-year-old boy killed at least 8 people, including taking his own life. He shot and killed his grandparents before opening fire on his school where he targeted teachers. Lawyers for controversial social media influencers Andrew and Tristan Tate have called on a US judge to release the brothers from a Miami jail. They're fighting against being extradited to the UK, where they'll face charges of rape, assault and facilitating trafficking for sexual exploitation. And the United States has seen a drop in jobs, losing 23,000 in July. The data goes against forecasts of growth.
2: The Ravenswood Hotel, on the banks of the Murray River. The perfect place to catch up. The Ravenswood Hotel.
1: Hawks coach Sam Mitchell says his side's better than last night's performance against the Lions at the Gabba. Hawthorn copped a 67-point hiding, with Mitchell admitting they were simply outclassed.
3: Brisbane are obviously a good side. They've won the last couple and setting themselves again, so we saw it as an opportunity to compete against the best, and we weren't up to it tonight. But I think we're better than that. I think we can execute better than that and play to a higher level, and we're going to need to.
1: And in cricket, Travis Head has taken home a second straight Alan Border medal. Mitch Stark won the Shane Warne Test Player of the Year award. Mitchell March took out the ODI award.
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6: Morning showers, windy and 14 degrees, the very mild top today in Rockingham, Mandurah and Bunbury, 16 for Perth. 17 and showers tomorrow, Monday showers and 16 the forecast.
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1: Who's the number one office in WA for 13 years? Number one in Australia and number two globally? It's Harcourt's Mandurah.
2: Hi there, it's Amanda Myler with your news update. The player at the centre of the AFL concussion dramas has identified himself in wanting to address the situation personally. Geelong's Jake Colajasny signed a now-removed clause in his contract, assuming all legal risk for further head injuries. In a statement, the defender says he is disappointed. His medical info's gone public, but he is healthy and focused on playing out the season. Mining giant BHP could lose $120 million in revenue this weekend alone as workers strike in Port Hedland. Port's union's members, around 150 of them, are expected to take action today and tomorrow as they fight for a new wages deal for the next 4 years. Teacher sackings are up while student violence is down across public schools in New South Wales. News Corp reports 76 school staff were dismissed last year. It was 55.

0: five goals. So it's a pretty good night by him.
1: And in cricket, Travis Head has taken home a second straight Allan Border medal.
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5: Morning showers, windy and 14 degrees in Rockingham, Mandurah and Bunbury today. Perth up to 16. Showers and 17 tomorrow, and showers and a top of 16, the word for Monday at this stage. Just checking local waters. Strong wind warning for a start, so it's not looking good. The winds west to southwesterly, 25 to 30 knots, turning southerly, 20 to 30 knots in the evening. Seas 2 to 3 metres, and the swell west to southwesterly, 2 to 3 metres, increasing 2.5 to 4 metres during the morning, and then tending southwesterly, 3 to 4 metres around midday. So yeah, large and powerful surf, expecting hazardous conditions for pretty much everything today, so avoid the water unless you just look.
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0: 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Sabrina Carpenter, busy woman. Morning. Busy DeMello back in again looking after things on a Saturday. A reminder, as the footy season draws to a close, it's time to think about your grand final plans, and Peel Thunder, as always, have your chance to sort it out. $20 could sort you and three friends on the ultimate AFL grand final experience. Their raffle is on again. That's right. Trip for four to the AFL grand final, flights, accommodation, entry into the Fremantle grand final breakfast, and obviously entry into the big dance as well. That is a package. That is one hell of a package. Best you go find the Peel Thunder Facebook page and click the QR code for your entry. And $20 a ticket, much better odds than Lotto, isn't it? Second and third prizes aren't bad either. Some M&M not far, Cherry Bomb coming up. Stay with us on the code.
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0: 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Tomorrow, the next bingo night at the Totally and Partially Disabled Veterans of WA Baldivis Clubhouse is happening from midday tomorrow. 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
1: Hi there, it's Amanda Myler with your news update. Travellers are again being held up at Sydney Airport with almost 100 flights delayed. It is the third straight day of hold-ups caused by operational issues with air traffic control. Chief Executive Officer of Airlines for Australia and New Zealand, Stephen Beckett, has told Nine the flow-on effects are huge.
2: 70% of our airlines fly through Sydney every single day. So once there are delays at Sydney, it causes significant delays right across the network.
1: Jake Colajasny has identified himself as the Geelong player who signed a secret concussion waiver. The clause in the defender's contract that has since been removed meant he assumed all legal risk if he copped further head injuries. He insists he is healthy, focused on playing, but is disappointed his private medical info has been made public. And mining giant BHP could lose millions in revenue this weekend alone as workers strike in Port Hedland. Port's union's members, around 150 of them, are expected to take action today and tomorrow as they fight for a new wages deal.
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1: Hawthorn coach Sam Mitchell says his team's better than what they put out on last night's 67-point loss to the Lions at the Gabba. He reckons they could have closed the gap.
4: We had a lot of missed opportunities. They played well and they took a lot of theirs, but we had a lot of missed opportunities in the game. You know, we kicked, missed some shots and missed some sort of skill errors and didn't handle parts of the game well enough.
1: Brizzy forward Kyle Lohman was electric with 5 goals. Logan Morris had 4. Round 22 continues today with the 4 games, starting with Melbourne v Frio at the G.
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0: 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Hello, it's DeMello for a Saturday morning. And now, just a reminder that we are on the hunt for community champions with the folks at the Community Bank in Halls Head. 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

All the hits, 97.3 Coast FM, getting close to the pointy end of the local basketball season in the NBL 1 West. It's prelim final territory tonight. Rockingham Flames women are at home at Mike Barnett Sports Complex to Warwick Senators. And the Rockingham Flames gents are playing away to Coburn Cougars at Wally Hagan Stadium. Sadly, you've got to choose between the guys and the girls team because they're both playing at the same time. But there is action ahoy as we get towards, as I say, the pointy end of the basketball season. Check the Rockingham Flames Facebook page for all the details. Go Flames. Jonas Blue, William Singe now, Coast FX.

0: Mills, Phillips and Easter Rosellas at 97.3 Coast FM, all the hits. I can't help but smile every time I hear that song. How you going? It's DeMello at this end, heading up towards 8 o'clock. There's a lot of markets around, you know. Today, Dawesville and Greenfields have markets, and tomorrow they're in Bouvard, just to name a few. And we've got them listed. If you check the What's On section of our website at coastlive.com.au, you can know about all the good things going on. Thanks to the folks at GJD Security. 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GJD Security, professional, structured, and going places on the hunt for staff. 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
1: Who's the number one office in WA for 13 years? Number one in Australia and number two globally? It's Harcourt's Mandurah.
2: Hey there, I'm Brett Thomas. Significant delays at a major airport are expected to have flow-on effects nationwide. It's due to a shortage of air traffic control staff at Sydney Airport. It's impacting more than 90 Qantas flights, while Virgin online check-ins are down across Australia. Jake Colajasny revealed he's the Geelong player who signed a secret concussion waiver, and the AFL has sent the club a please explain. The Cats defender says he was comfortable with the clause, scrapped when the information became public this week. Victoria's Health Minister Ingrid Stitt has weighed into the controversy.
3: Our peak sporting bodies have got an obligation, and as do the clubs, to make sure that player welfare is an absolute priority.
2: Another strike at BHP could cost the mining giant millions in lost revenue. Workers at Port Hedland will walk off the job again this weekend for better pay and conditions. And Thailand's Prime Minister is pledging to introduce new firearms control laws after a school shooting which has left at least 8 people dead.
4: For a personalised air conditioning solution to suit your home, business or investment property, see Energy House Mandurah, Rafferty Road, or visit energyhousemandurah.com.au.
2: Sam Mitchell admits his Hawks were outclassed by the Lions in last night's 67-point loss at the Gabba. Despite that heavy defeat at the hands of the back-to-back premiers, Hawthorn still sit third and the coach is confident in a quick bounce back.
5: There's a part of me that says, we just weren't good enough tonight. But if we play them again, is that guaranteed that result again? Absolutely not.
2: The wizard Nick Watson held goalless while Kai Lohman bagged 5 and Logan Morris 4 for Brisbane. First up today, a blockbuster at the MCG. It's the D's against the Dockers.
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6: Good morning. No crashes, lights out or breakdowns to report for your Saturday morning run-in. In Halls Head, Old Coast Road, Little Sunroth eastbound at Casuarina Drive, through Mandurah, Pinjarra Road, Patchy eastbound at Dow Street and Mandurah Road, Mandurah Road, Hollingview northbound at All That Street. You run into Perth on the Kwinana Freeway, looking good, no hassles there. And in Halls Head, watch out for landscaping works on Mandurah Road between Leslie Street and Old Coast Road. Daily 7 a.m. till 4 p.m, speed reductions and lane closures in place. 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